This is Shane, and here's your dam weather. Good evening, folks. It's 8 o'clock, and we're diving into the wild and wacky weather in Holt, Michigan. Right now, we're sitting at a comfy 61 degrees, which is just perfect for kicking back with a cold one, if you ask me. Tonight, we're looking at mostly clear skies, with a low dipping to around 43 degrees. The dam wind's going to be blowing in from the northwest at 3 to 10 miles per hour, with some gusts trying to sneak in at 23 miles per hour. Hold on to your hats, folks. Now, as we roll into Monday, it's shaping up to be sunny as hell with a high creeping up to 61 degrees again. Winds will be gentle, just 3 to 8 miles per hour, and if you're lucky, some gusts could hit 18 miles per hour. Come Monday night, expect mostly clear skies with the temps plummeting to about 37 degrees. Better bundle up if you don't want to freeze your ass off. The wind's going to die down to 0 to 5 miles per hour, so it'll be pretty damn calm for a change. Then we hit Tuesday, where we might see some patchy frost sneaking around before 8 in the morning. It'll warm up like a sauna, peaking at around 65 degrees. South winds will be chilling at 0 to 10 miles per hour, with gusts possibly reaching 21 miles per hour. Finally, Tuesday night we'll see mostly clear skies again, with a low around 52 and a southwest wind coming in at about 10 miles per hour, with some gusts even hitting 24. And for Wednesday, expect mostly sunny skies, aiming for a high near 70. So there you have it, folks. Your weather report straight from the horse's mouth. Stay safe out there, and remember, if your umbrella's not doing its job, toss that piece of shit aside and just run.

is a patriotic love song, so y'all feel free to salute if you want to. I'll give you permission.

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0: morning, good afternoon, good evening to you, depending on where you are in the world. Hello, everyone. It's another edition of the Crazy 80s Vault here on Phoenix Fire FM, the family channel. I am your host, Jim and Jerry, a.k.a. me. There you go. That's all you need to know, a.k.a. me. Let's say hi to the train. The train is
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0: Anyway. 37 degrees, 38 degrees, depending on where you look. My computer says it's 38 degrees here in Hardin County. We're going to bring you 3 hours of great 80s music. But we need to know what you want to hear because we are not migrators. 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You can also get a hold of me on MSN Messenger. MSN Messenger does still work until the 8th of April, and then I don't know what we're going to do. We're working on getting Google Talk up, AOL, and Yahoo. Skype, I don't know what we're going to do about that yet. We'll think about it. That's all I'm going to say. We'll probably end up doing it, even though I don't really want to. But at any rate, you can also get a hold of me. I am on the Phoenix Fire Team Talk server. 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Ports 10335. Once again, 10335 is the port numbers that you need. Remember, no username or password required. I'm in the family room. So remember, please keep it clean if you can in this room. Well, no if you can to it. I mean, okay, if you slip, that's one thing, but yeah. Just remember though, folks, if you abuse it, you lose it. Let's go and get to the great 80s music. It looks like the computer wants to start it off a little on the slow side today. Starting it all off with Atlantic Star, here is Always, here on Phoenix Fire FM, the Crazy 80s Vault with your host, Jim and Jerry.

from the movie Ghostbusters 2. That is Bobby Brown and On Our Own. A very good track. I think, was that the only song that made it as a hit from that movie? I don't fully recall, but there you go. That's, I thought, a very good track from that movie, but what do I know? Anyway, you're listening to the Crazy 80s Vault with Jim and Jerry. How you doing, everybody? It is 11 past 3 Eastern Time, and we're playing great 80s music for you. We're well underway. There you go. Anyway, we're well underway, and we got plenty of time for you to get your requests in. I mean, over 2.5 hours, so get your requests in, folks. 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I can play whatever you want to hear once you get it requested. Because if you don't get it requested, then I don't know what you want to hear, and then I can't play your great favorites like this one. Here's the Sticks. Too Much Time on My Hands here on Phoenix Fire FM, the Family Channel.

0: Anita Baker is giving you the best she's got here on Phoenix Fire FM Family Channel. I am your host, Jam and Jerry, here on the Crazy 80s Vault. 28 past 3 Eastern Time. Sorry about the keyboard being so loud. I'd do something about it if I could. But guess what? I really can't. Maybe if I had a different, a stand that would lift the Zoom H1 up in the air by about, oh Lord, like a foot. Get it at least a little bit away from the keyboard. Maybe that would help. Tell you what, folks, I love having Android, although I've got a perplexing question. Okay, and it's not about Android. It's about a voice. Or I should say a set of voices. I looked into purchasing them for Windows, and they are just outrageously priced. I got a hold of a reseller here in the U.S. There's only one. And when I got a hold of him, he broke the prices down. Let me bring that up real quick, and I can tell you exactly what they cost. There they are. All right. Well, there is that. Talking to Wild Man Joe, and I told him, he's listening to us at work, and I told him, I said, it's too bad your coworkers don't like this show, and he says, they don't even know I listen to it. Besides, they're all too old to appreciate it. Well, I'm sorry, I don't do a 40s vault, okay? But at any rate, so I called the U.S. Reseller of the acapella voices. Now, folks, I'm not making this up, okay? This is what it costs. Now, this is a breakdown of what you pay you have to add it up yourself, but it's close to $500. Okay? But here's what you get. $120 just for the from the thumb drive. Okay, when you buy the voices, you get all of this on the thumb drive. And apparently, from what I've also been told, one of the things that comes on the thumb drive is NVDA. I'm going, great, I can get that for free. What, you're telling me for $120, I can get the acapella voices on a thumb drive, and I get a free screen reader that's normally free anyway? I don't get it. But, so, there you go. There's part of the price. $120 just for the thumb drive. And from what I understand, you get 3 licenses. In other words, you can install the voices on 3 machines. Great. Lovely. Yeah. From what I'm paying, the way I see it, for what you're paying for these voices, you should be able to install them on any machine you want. You got 100 machines, you better be allowed to install it on all 100 machines. So anyway, again, breaking it down, $120 just for the thumb drive, okay? Then, for the English voices, Group B, which is 5 English voices, any voice that is English, whether it be US English, UK English, Australian English, whatever, you can pick 5 voices, okay? Now, 5 voices. Just 5 voices. Okay? You're going to pay $338. So, for the drive, meaning the thumb drive, and the voices, you're looking at $458 for 5 voices. 5. If you want to add a 6th voice or more, like let's say 6 or 7 or 8. So in other words, you want to add voices 5, 6, 7, and 8, which is 3 more voices. $150 per voice on top of what you're already paying. So let's say you want to get, let's do this math wise, okay? Now, 120 for, well, let's see. 120 for the thumb drive. 120 plus 338. That's 458. Now, that's for five voices. Now, with the window eyes, I had to pay for the vocalizer voices. Now, granted, they're keyed to window eyes only. Okay. They're not just a sappy five voice. They're keyed specifically to window eyes. But still, I got 11 voices. So, just for grins and giggles, let's see here. You get five, so I would need to purchase six more voices. All right, 150 times six, $900. Now, let's add that to the 458 that you pay for the drive plus the five voices. That is a grand total of $1,350. Now, that sounds outrageous, doesn't it? 11 voices for $1,358. All right, folks, I have like nine voices on my Android of acapella, okay? Nine of them. At least I think it's nine. Eight or nine. I can't quite remember. It could be eight. But still, I pay $408 per voice. They're $399 in euros. And it translates into $408. Now, I think one time I paid like $430 something. But even at $408, 4.08 times 9, $3,672. For nine voices. $3,672. Now, that's on my Android phone. And I can use them, and they're not keyed to any app on the Android. You have to have the Acapella TTS installed, but that part's free. So, let's look at, if I wanted to buy the exact same voices I have on my Android, I would have to buy, let's see, you get five, I'd have to buy four more. So 150 times four is 600 plus 458. Whoa, okay, let's just 600 plus 458, $1,058. That's outrageous. But at any rate, the new voice I got today it's a British voice, UK, Graham, and he sounds like this.
1: 3:36 p.m. Ringer 100%. 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Average. Temperature 27.00. 75 degrees F.
0: 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Very nice voice.
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0: That's the Android voice. And like I said, $4.08 per voice. I don't have all mine installed. But insane. The company wants to charge you that much for the Windows version, but yet only $4.08 for the Android version. Your head hurts. I don't get it. Maybe one of you guys can explain it to me. I just don't get it. Let's go ahead and get back to the music for you. A little bit of Tone Loc.
2: Let's do it.
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Everybody has got a hungry heart. No, we don't. We got hungry stomachs is what we got. 8 minutes to four here Eastern time. We got time for one more in this hour, and then we go into hour number two of this show. And let's see, what do I want to play? I think we're going to play this one. I think we're going to play this one right here. A little bit of Tears for Fears for you. Here is Head Over Heels here on Phoenix Fire FM.

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1: It's 38 degrees.
2: Welcome to hour number two of today's show, 4:01 Eastern Time, and it is Melt City out there. We got about, I know yesterday, probably somewhere between 5 and 5.5 inches of snow. Actually, we got it, Sunday night into Monday morning. Kept snowing all day yesterday and part of this morning. And so I would imagine we got probably about 6 inches total. And because it's 38 degrees outside, it is Melt City out there. And it's just, ugh. But nice and dry in the studio. If there's something you want to hear, phoenixfirefm.net/jimandjerry/search.php is how you do it. 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I mean, that's just all there is to it. I mean, you know. 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I wonder if I can... Oh, that's just so loud. My keyboard is almost as loud as me. Wow. Let's see, microphone H1, Zoom H1. Well, it says microphone H1 is what it calls it. Properties, let's see here. Test. There's 10. That's a little better. How about 5? Hey, 5 actually works. 20, I think, was just a little too much. Here's 5, though. That's not so bad. I'm going to leave it there. It still kind of picks up my keyboard rather well, but there's nothing I can do about that. Hey, near the talk bed again, though. You don't hear the computer so much, meaning the fans in the computer. I mean, I suppose I could pick the mic up and hold it and talk into it, but...

some trivia today. And I don't know how to pronounce this, so I'm probably going to butcher it, but he was talking about Tears for Fears. He says, did you know that this group was once... Spandau Dald. Dalded. Spandau Dalded. I don't know how to pronounce that. I'm doing the best I can. I'm sure Wild Man Joe will correct me if I have mispronounced something there. Now, if I pick up the mic, you actually hear me like this. This actually sounds a little bit better, but that means I just can't operate the keyboard too well. Like when I want to read DMs like right now. Dude, the group that sings True is called Spandau Ballet. Wait a minute. You're trying to say that Tears for Fears was Spandau Ballet? Okay. I'll just take your word for it. How's that? You would know more than I do, that's for sure. All right, so with all that said, let's go ahead and get back into the music, folks, because that's what you came for. Wild Man Joe says, yes, that's what I meant to type. Yeah, well, you butchered the spelling of it. I mean, I can say that. I can pick on you because my spelling sucks, and I'll admit it. I know I butcher stuff. Wild Man Joe says, yes, they were once that group. Huh. Okay. I'll take your word for it. Getting back to the music, though, with a little bit of Jackson Browne for you. Lawyers in Love. Wait, Lawyers in Love? There's a joke begging to be made there, and I'm not touching it on this show.

0: Parsons Parge Project. I can't even talk today. I can read your mind, and you don't want to know the thoughts that I see in your head.
1: That's good. Thoughts in your head are probably worse.
0: Probably. I'm not going to deny it. 4:19 Eastern Time. How you doing, everybody? Good morning, good afternoon, good evening, depending on where you are in the world listening to this show. Crazy 80s Vault. I'm your host, Jam and Jerry, the one, the only, and there's probably some of you out there going, thank God. So, with that said, get requests in, folks. I just looked at the request box again, and there is a big, fat goose egg in the request box. Big, fat goose egg. This means you need to get some requests in, folks. Because if you don't, the computer picks them. Or if I really get froggy enough, I'll pick them. And I don't think you want that, do you? Let's go ahead and get back to the music for you. Duh, what? I have not heard this one, folks. So I'm just going to warn you, the computer picked an odd one. XTC. This is called Senses Working Overtime. Here on Phoenix Fire FM, I warned you.

Thank God, a song I actually know. Stevie Nicks, here's Talk to Me here on Phoenix Fire FM.

0: think we're going to call this show the JoJo Show. This is going to be called the JoJo Show. 7 requests from either Joe, my girlfriend, a.k.a. Jolene. And no, don't think Dolly Parton, okay? Or Wild Man Joe. So we're going to call this show the JoJo Show. You're listening to the JoJo Show here on Phoenix Fire FM. Hey, I thought it was funny. I thought it was good. Yeah. And Wild Man Joe only put in one request. One request. That's it. One. My girlfriend puts in 6. We've already played one of hers. So that last song you heard was Don't Forget Me While I'm Gone by Glass... Who was he?
1: Oh, it's a Glass Tiger.
0: Glass Tiger.
1: Because I looked too, because I like that song. I couldn't remember.
0: It's a very good song. Yeah, that's one from the 80s I love. But that's just me. Wild Man Joe says, you're an idiot. I love it. Well... I kind of entertain people and myself somehow. I mean, when I've only got...
1: Complaining and make more requests, but...
0: Do what?
1: Salon wants to stop complaining and make more requests.
0: Well, he's not complaining. Unless I play that one song again. That was just terrible. Maybe I could play some more Stevie Nicks for him.
1: I like Stevie Nicks.
0: He just doesn't like Stevie Nicks when she did her solo stuff.
1: I did. I liked her regardless. She got around a little bit from what I hear, but...
0: Most artists do. Anyway, 12 till 5 Eastern Time. Let's just go back to music because I'm going to get myself in trouble. And we're going to play one that... Let's see. You know what? I'm skipping that one. I don't want to play it. I'm not playing it. I can't pronounce it, so therefore I'm not playing it. Carla Bonoff. Song is called Personally.
1: Okay.
0: So we're going to play this one. This one right here.

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2: It's 39 degrees.
3: It is beautiful outside, folks. It may be 39, but it really don't feel like it. It's just beautiful. Although it's also going drip, drip, drip, drip, drip really bad because it's just melting like crazy. It was a wet snow to begin with. Talking about that last song, Yellow, and oh yeah. It was in Ferris Bueller's Day Off, and then it was in that one movie where Michael J. Fox, wasn't he a werewolf or something like that? He turned into a wolf. He was on, he played on a high school basketball team, I think. That's gonna bug me. I cannot remember the title of that movie. It's gonna bug me. Someone needs to research it, maybe. I don't know. I don't know. But yeah, that's what that song was more popular for, some of the movies that it was in. Anyway, it is just after 4 o'clock. 5 o'clock. It's 5 o'clock somewhere. No, it's not. It's 5:02.

If you have a song you want to hear, we'll try to get to it. Because I don't go based on, you know, let's say someone puts in 7 requests, someone only puts in 1. I go with what fits where. I don't just say, oh, she's my girlfriend, I'm putting her ahead of everybody else and screw the rest of you. No, I don't do that. So get your requests in. I'll do what I can with them. PhoenixFireFM.net/JamAndJerry/search.php is how you do it. 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My personal messenger, personal messengers are up. Man, should I just quit this show? I cannot talk. Personal messengers are up. Twitter's up, meaning my personal Twitter. I don't have Phoenix Fire's Twitter's up. Joe, stop it! No, I'm not repeating that. No. All right, so let's go ahead and get back to the music, because the more I talk, the less you get to hear music-wise. Here's a little bit of Genesis for you. Land of Confusion. Or Speech of Confusion by Jim and Jerry.

Journey, Don't Stop Believing by request. Joe wanted to hear that one, and I do mean my girlfriend Joe, not Wild Man Joe. He did put in two more requests. My ears told me about it. That was loud. Oh, I have got to fix that song tonight. Not song, the sound it plays when someone makes a request. I have it set up in a filter in Outlook. However, the sound is just, it's too piercing. I want to read something. Why? Because it mentions the 80s in a sense. We start with 1981 and then we jump through different years. But I want you to see how the price of things, you know, at least computer-wise, have dropped, okay? Price of 1 gig of storage. Okay, so we're talking like, what? Okay, they didn't have 1 gig hard drives back then, unless it was probably like some sort of server system kind of thing. But 1 gig of storage in 1981, you ready? $300,000 for 1 gig of storage. 1990, it dropped to $10,000. Now, we're not talking memory, we're talking storage. 1997, and this sounds about right because I remember buying a 4 gig drive and we paid just over $400 for it. Yeah, for a 4 gig drive, just over $400. 1997, $100. That sounds about right. 2004, $1. And in 2012, 10 cents. So we go from 1981, 300, what was it? 380,000, I think. Okay, $300,000. We go from $300,000 in 1981 down to 10 cents in 2012. That's just one hell of a drop, if you ask me. A little bit of Bow Wow for you, and I Want Candy. This is the clean version. We won't tell you what the adult version is called. There is no adult version. I made it up, okay?

0: the end of this song makes a really good talk bed if I could get it looped somehow. Winger headed for a heartbreak here on the Crazy 80s Vault with Jam and Jerry. Very good set of music we just did there. Before that, Squeeze and Temptation. Very good track. Pointer Sisters before that with Automatic. Song that brings back actually some really good memories and whatnot. And before that, you heard Bow Wow. Bow Wow Wow. Anyway, Automatic here on Phoenix Fire FM. How y'all doing, everybody? It is a beautiful day. 29 minutes till 6, 5:31 Eastern Time. We're in the last half hour of this show. But remember, coming up on the extreme side at 7 p.m. Eastern Time will be Music Express with Liliana. I at least assume she's doing her show. I haven't heard otherwise.
1: It was a very interesting movie. And then the next...
0: There we go. I put my own request in, and we'll get to it here in just a moment. Remember, also, Jam and Jerry's House of Fun will be on Friday at 7 p.m. Eastern Time. So you want to check out that show? Let's get back to the music with one that I requested. Yes, the DJ has prerogative and can request songs, and does. Here's one that should bring back some memories. Cinderella. Here's Gypsy Road here on Phoenix Fire FM.

Clyde's Blues Band and I Love You here on Phoenix Fire FM. How y'all doing, everybody? This is the family side, and this show's just about done. 8 minutes to six. We've got two tracks that we're going to get to. We're going to squeeze them in, but we're not going to be doing our ending song at the end of the show that we normally do and talk over and all that. Yeah. So what I'm going to do is just get my talking done now. Remember, coming up at 7 p.m. Eastern time on the Extreme Side, the Music Express with Liliana, 3 hours of great music, of all kinds of music. Friday, 7 p.m. Eastern on the Extreme Side, Jam and Jerry's House of Fun. And 7 p.m. on the Extreme Side on Saturday, Club Phoenix. 3 hours of great remixes, dances, hip-hop, and all that great stuff. We got two songs we're going to get to here, and we're going to do it right now. We're going to start these two tracks off with a little bit of Eric Carmen. Very good track. I like this one. From the movie Dirty Dancing, here's Hungry Eyes. We'll see you guys on Friday for Jam and Jerry's House of Fun on the adult side. Remember, Crazy 80s Vault will be next Tuesday at 3 p.m. Eastern. See ya!

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This is Damon, and here's your damn weather. It's midnight, so buckle up, folks. Right now in Holt, Michigan, it's a chilly 53 degrees, and you gotta be ready for a drop, because it's gonna get down to a low of around 43. The wind's about as exciting as watching paint dry, blowing from the west-northwest at 5 miles per hour. Now, tomorrow's gonna be a lot better, with sun shining and a high creeping up to 61 degrees. Winds will be a tad stronger, blowing from the northwest at 5 to 9 miles per hour, with gusts that can hit 18. So hold on to your hats, you damn windbags. Tomorrow night is back to mostly clear shit, dropping to around 37 degrees, with the wind being a lazy ass, only easing along at 0 to 6 miles per hour. On Tuesday morning, watch the hell out for patchy frost before 8 a.m. With a sunny day ahead, we'll warm up to 65 degrees. That south wind will pick up a bit, ranging from 0 to 10 miles per hour and gusting up to 21 Tuesday night. Mostly clear again, with a low of 52 and winds from the southwest at about 10 miles per hour, gusting to 24. Finally, on Wednesday, expect mostly sunny skies, bringing it up to a high near 70. So there you go. Hold your damn umbrellas, or don't. I don't give a shit. Just enjoy this crazy weather. Catch you on the flip side, you wild weather-watching bastards.

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0: It's 50 degrees.
1: What the fuck is your name, motherfucker? 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Fat Frank. 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Stiff Peter.
2: I'm going to let you guys in on a private personal part of my life. And ladies, listen up. I may just save

talking 80s car, and here's your damn weather. Good morning, you beautiful beast. It's currently 1 a.m., and in Holt, Michigan, it's sitting at a cool 51 degrees, but I'll be damned if it doesn't feel a little nippy. Overnight, expect mostly clear skies, cooling down to around 43 degrees. But hey, it'll rise to about 45 overnight. We've got a west-northwest wind blowing at about 5 miles per hour. Not exactly a hurricane, but that's enough to make you feel your ass freeze if you go outside in your pajamas. Now, moving on to Monday, we're looking at sunny skies and a high near 61 degrees, with the wind kicking up from the northwest at 5 to 9 miles per hour, gusting to a whopping 18. So hold on to your hats, because it might feel like a damn wind tunnel out there. Monday night brings us mostly clear skies again, dropping to a low around 37. The wind will be all chill at 0 to 6 miles per hour. Not much moving there. Might as well be sitting on your couch eating pizza. Then we've got Tuesday, where I hope you like sunshine, because it'll be around like a bad hangover with a high near 65. The south wind will be a lazy 10 miles per hour, gusting to 21. So no one should be blowing away, but you might want to wear a belt or something. Tuesday night looks mostly clear again, with a low around 52. Southwest wind will be doing its thing at about 10 miles per hour and gusting to 24. So maybe not the perfect night to go moose hunting. And as for Wednesday, mostly sunny with a high near 70. So get ready to toss those damn jackets. That's your weather, folks. Don't let it kick your ass out there. Keep it real and stay warm, you glorious bastards.

0: promised Damon that I'd finally premiere that song that I wrote for him and Lauren. It's called Damon's Girl. It's a parody of Jesse's Girl by Rick Springfield, and I'm now premiering it. Don't worry. Don't worry.
1: He must be an inbred. Likes girls in their teens. Stop him now before he fucking breathes.
0: What do you think about that, guys?
1: I'm from Bucksport, Maine.

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0: I gotta take a... I'd be laughing pretty hard if it was someone else but me. Kids are getting ornery. Kids are getting mean. Why should I expect much else from two boys in their teens? They got the windows down, cause it's hotter than an oven. I said, I tell you boys, I have just had about enoughing better.
2: Roll up the window.
0: And turn on that air conditioning.
2: Roll up the window.
0: Be good guys, I'll take you fishing. We can stop for ice cream, the best we ever had. Then I'll lift up off my seat. Alone. Right. Well, you might say I'm disgusting. You might say I'm a heel. Because I hold my family captive in this cramped automobile. But we can't spank our kids no more. It simply isn't done. The last time that we tried it, Lord, they dialed up 911. Well, even when they're good sometimes, I must admit I try. A sentimental offering that'll bring tears to their eyes. But when those boys are really bad, it's really good to know that I've got a little number that'll really stop the show, I tell them.
2: Roll up the window.
0: It's my allergies again.
2: Roll up the window.
0: Now, come on, be your old man's friend. 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It's getting really bad. 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

This is Celeste, and here's your damn weather. It's 2 in the damn morning, and currently we're sitting at 49 degrees in good old Holt, Michigan. What the hell? Overnight, it'll be mostly clear, and you can expect a low of around 42 degrees, with temperatures creeping up to about 45. And if you're hoping for a strong breeze, tough luck. That west wind is barely pushing at 5 miles per hour. Now, when Monday rolls around, it's looking a hell of a lot better. We'll see some sunshine, with a high reaching around 61 degrees. The northwest wind will be blowing at 5 to 9 miles per hour, and we might get gusts, knocking at 18. Don't let that breeze blow your hat off. Monday night will be clear as a bell, dropping down to a low of 37. The north wind will ease down to 0 to 6 miles per hour. Pretty much a ghost in the night. On Tuesday, expect some patchy frost before 7 in the morning. Watch your ass when you step outside. But don't worry, it'll warm up with a high near 65 and a south wind at 0 to 10 miles per hour, gusting as high as 21 miles per hour. Come Tuesday night, it'll be mostly clear again, with the temperature dipping down to about 52 degrees. The southwest wind will be chilling at around 10 miles per hour, with gusts hitting 24. By Wednesday, we're back to mostly sunny skies, with a high creeping up near 70 degrees. That's the kind of weather that just makes you want to get outside and tell the world to kiss your ass. That's your weather report, folks. Stay cool and don't let the frost bite your ass.

0: 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Another bumper. 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
1: It's 47 degrees.

This is Echo Synthesizer from the early 80s, and here's your damn weather at 3 in the morning. Alright folks, listen up. Right now in Holt, Michigan, it's sitting at a chilly 46.6 degrees. What the hell happened to warm weather? Overnight, you can expect mostly clear skies, with temperatures dropping to around 42 before creeping back up to about 45. You'll have a wind out of the west at around 5 miles per hour. Now, come Monday, things are looking nicer, with a high near 61. You'll have a northwest wind blowing in at 5 to 9 miles per hour, and the gusts could reach up to 18, basically a nice breeze to knock your hat off your head. When night falls Monday, it's going to be clear and cooler, with a low around 37. The north wind will be a lazy bastard, hanging around at 0 to 6 miles per hour. Now don't sleep in too long Tuesday morning, because there's going to be some patchy frost before 7 a.m. Then it's going to turn sunny as hell with a high near 65. You'll feel a south wind at 0 to 9 miles per hour, with gusting to 21. Tuesday night, keep that sweater close. We're looking at a low around 53. The damn southwest wind will be between 7 to 12 miles per hour, with gusts hitting 23. And for Wednesday, get your shades ready because it's sunny as a motherfucker with a high near 71. So there you have it, folks. Get out there and enjoy the weather before it decides to screw us all over again. Until next time, keep your head up and your ass covered. Let's have

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This is the Deck Talk DTC01 from 1984, and here's your damn weather. It's 4 in the freaking morning, so listen up, Holt, Michigan. Right now you're sitting at a lovely 49 degrees, which is just cool enough to make you reconsider that stupid idea of going out in your damn pajamas. Got a low tonight, around 42, but don't sweat it. It'll creep up to about 45 overnight. You're looking at a west-northwest wind blowing at 5 miles per hour to keep things nice and breezy. Now let's talk about your Monday. We're going to flip the script and see the sun shining brighter than your uncle after he wins a bar fight. High might hit about 61 degrees, with a northwest wind of 5 to 9 miles per hour and gusts hammering as high as 18 miles per hour. Definitely not a day to take your ass outside without sunscreen. Come Monday night, it's going to clear up, bringing you a low around 37 degrees. Wind's going to chill out too, just like your last date, sitting at 0 to 6 miles per hour. Then we roll into Tuesday, where the frost before 7 in the morning is going to be patchy as hell. Sunny like your favorite beer commercial and a high reaching about 65 degrees. South wind will be bumping up to 9 miles per hour, with gusts hitting 21 miles per hour, so hold on to your hats, folks. Tuesday night will be mostly clear and cozy, cooling down to around 53 degrees. South-southwest winds at 7 to 12 miles per hour, with gusts as high as 23 miles per hour, so don't let that fucker surprise you. And for your Wednesday, we're back to sunny skies and a high near 71. So enjoy that while it lasts, and don't forget to wear deodorant, you friggin' animals. In conclusion, stay warm, stay dry, and for the love of hell, don't get your ass frozen off.

0: It's 49 degrees.
1: My fellow Americans, tonight, I think we should all say yes to intercourse together. Let's do that. Up, down. Up, down. Our freedom and independence are actually enriched by our increasing intercourse together.
2: I said, Lord, take me downtown. I'm just looking for some touch.
1: An America where everybody has a chance to get ahead. Tonight I come before you to announce that the president's tool is so incomprehensibly large. You can all be proud of that. All the American people should be invited to masturbate together. Let's do that.
2: Lord, take me downtown.
1: Together.
2: I'm just looking for some touch.
1: The president's tool has continued to rise 24 hours a day, harder than ever. I have a deep, deep love for intercourse in every opening. I laid women from 16 countries, and I've met a lot of them all across this country, and I've taken advantage of it. These are good times.
2: I said, Lord, take me downtown.
1: I want a head job.
2: I'm just looking for some

This is Liam, and here's your damn weather at 5 a.m. Right now in Holt, Michigan, it's a chilly 49 degrees. Overnight, we're looking at mostly clear skies with a low temperature around 42 degrees, rising to about 45 degrees. You'll feel a gentle west-northwest wind at about 5 miles per hour. Nothing too crazy, but let's be real, it's damn cold out. Now moving on to Monday, we're in for a treat with a sunny high near 61 degrees. A northwestern breeze will be blowing at 5 to 9 miles per hour, maybe gusting to 18 miles per hour, so don't go flying a damn kite unless you like living on the edge. Monday night, it drops back down to around 37 degrees, with the wind dying down to a gentle north breeze, 0 to 6 miles per hour. Just let that sink in as you hit the sack, you know what I mean? Tuesday kicks off with patchy frost before 7 a.m. So, make sure the hell you check your windshield before you start the day. We'll warm up with a high near 65 degrees. South winds will gently blow at 0 to 9 miles per hour, with some gusts rolling in at 21 miles per hour. Keep your damn hat on because it might get breezy. Tuesday night will be mostly clear with a low around 53 degrees and those south-southwest winds coming in at 7 to 12 miles per hour, with gusts possibly hitting 23 miles per hour. And then, Wednesday brings more sunshine with a high near 71 degrees. So get ready to shed some layers, folks. That's your fucking weather. Now go out there and have a hell of a day.

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This is Shane, and here's your damn weather. Good morning, folks. It's 6 o'clock, and let's get this shit going. Right now, it's sitting at 49 damn degrees in Holt, Michigan. You got a nice little breeze coming in from the west-northwest at 5 miles per hour. Not too shabby, eh? Now, overnight, expect mostly clear skies with temperatures dropping down to around 42 and then creeping up to about 45 through the night. That breeze is going to lighten up, so don't expect a hell of a lot of wind. Moving on to Monday, it's going to be sunny as hell with a high near 61. Grab your sunscreen because the northwest wind is kicking in at 5 to 9 miles per hour, gusting up to 18. Perfect for a damn outdoor barbecue or getting your ass kicked at the park. Then Monday night, clear skies, baby. Low around 37 with the north wind chilling at 0 to 6 miles per hour. So keep it cozy, all right? Now Tuesday, we might see some patchy frost before 7 o'clock, but once the sun's out, expect it to warm up to about 65. The south wind will be gentle at 0 to 9 miles per hour, with gusts hitting around 21. So important shit, don't leave your windows open. Tuesday night, we got mostly clear skies again with a low around 53. The south-southwest wind is going to pick up a little, ranging from 7 to 12 miles per hour, and gusting as high as 23. Might be a good night to celebrate, or just get cozy on the couch with a drink. Finally, looking ahead to Wednesday, it's going to be sunny again, with a high near 71. You lucky bastards are in for a treat. So there you have it. That's your damn weather report. Now put on some pants and get outside before the world goes.

0: eggs and ham. 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I could not, would not own a boat. I will not with a goat. I will not eat them in the rain. I will not eat them on a train. Not in the dark, not on a tree. 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I do not like them in a box. 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I do not like them anywhere. I do not like green eggs and ham.
1: 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Michael playing the hottest hits. 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She's

We called them, but they're not coming to put out the fire. They're coming for the music. How bass-ackward is that? This is Phoenix Fire FM

This is Echo Synthesizer from the early 80s, and here's your damn weather for 7 a.m. Right now in Holt, Michigan, it's a chilly 48 degrees, and let me tell you, that's some cold-ass shit for this time of year. Today we're in for some sunshine, thank the sweet baby Jesus, with a high creeping up to 61 degrees. A pleasant northwest wind is blowing in at 5 to 9 miles per hour, with gusts hitting up to 18 miles per hour, kicking up a bit, so hold on to your hat, you know. Tonight, well, it's gonna be clear, but don't get too comfortable. We're looking at a low of around 37. The north wind will take it easy, ranging from 0 to 6 miles per hour. Not gonna blow your socks off or anything, that's for damn sure. Now, looking at Tuesday, you better watch out for some patchy frost before 7 in the morning, but then it's gonna heat up to 65 degrees under that glorious sunshine. Wind is playing nice, blowing out of the south at 0 to 9 miles per hour, with gusts reaching up to 21 miles per hour. Tuesday night, it's mostly clear, with a low around 53 degrees, and a south-southwest wind at 7 to 12 miles per hour, gusting up to 23. And for Wednesday? Hell yeah, more sunshine and a high of 71 degrees. The west-southwest wind will be blowing in at 9 to 13 miles per hour, with gusts up to 24. Absolutely perfect weather for giving the finger to your responsibilities. So there you have it, folks. Grab your sunglasses and enjoy this beautiful shit, or I'll be knocking at your door with a bucket of ice water. Stay frosty out there, you crazy bastards.

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1: In a deposition in January, I was asked questions about my relationship with Monica Lewinsky. While my answers were legally accurate, I did not volunteer information. And I say to you now,
2: guess I lied and left a stain upon the blue grave.
1: Indeed, I did have a relationship with Miss Lewinsky that was not appropriate.
2: My advisor,
1: in fact, it was wrong.
2: Said I'd never testify.
1: I can only tell you, I was motivated by many factors. First, my privates.
2: I had desire
1: to protect myself.
2: So Monica knelt before me.
1: Now this matter is between me, the two people I love most, and my privates.
2: Wouldn't you?
1: As you know,
2: hell, have you seen my wife?
1: But I told the grand jury today, and I say to you now,

privates. For too long, I ask you to turn away from the spectacle of the past 7 months, and I intend to reclaim Miss Lewinsky for my privates. Thank you for watching, and good night.

This is the Talking 80s Car, and here's your damn weather. Good morning. It's 8 a.m., and let's dive right into the shit show that is the forecast for Holt, Michigan. Right now, we're sitting at a cool 47 degrees. Don't get too comfy, though, because today it's going to warm the hell up to around 61 degrees with all that sunshine beaming down like it owns the place. You can expect a nice northwestern breeze at 5 to 9 miles per hour, with gusts kicking up to 18. So hold on to your hats, folks. It might get a little breezy. Tonight, we've got clear skies, dropping down to a low of around 37 degrees. The wind should back off, chilling at 0 to 6 miles per hour. Perfect night to bundle up and watch the stars or whatever the hell it is you do. Now, tomorrow on Tuesday, don't forget about that pesky patchy frost before 7 a.m. But by midday, we're looking at a high of 65 degrees with a light south wind at 0 to 9 miles per hour, and gusts can hit 21 miles per hour. So it might feel like a goddamn sauna, but just balmy enough to enjoy it. As for Tuesday night, expect mostly clear skies again, with temperatures dipping down to about 53 degrees. The wind will pick up a bit out of the south-southwest at 7 to 12 miles per hour, gusting up to 23. And when we hit Wednesday, it's looking glorious. Highs near 71 degrees with a west-southwest wind at 9 to 13 miles per hour and gusts up to 24. Damn, that's some solid beach weather if you ask me. Finally, Wednesday night sends us back to a low around 47 degrees. So pack your jackets, folks, because it's getting cold overnight. That's your weather report, folks. Get out there and enjoy it before it turns to shit. And remember, life's too short to have a boring Tuesday. Keep it wild, you crazy bastard.

0: It's 46 degrees.
1: When I'm alone in my room, sometimes I stare at the wall, and in the back of my mind, I hear my conscience call, telling me I need a girl.

This is Jaden, and here's your weather for this Monday morning at 9 a.m. Currently in Holt, Michigan, it is sunny with a temperature of 46 degrees. We have a northwest wind at 8 miles per hour, gusting to 18 miles per hour. Looking ahead to today, expect plenty of sunshine with a high temperature near 61 degrees. Winds will be coming from the northwest at 5 to 9 miles per hour, with gusts as high as 18 miles per hour. Tonight, the skies will be clear with a low temperature around 37 degrees. The wind will shift to the north at speeds of 0 to 6 miles per hour. For tomorrow, early risers may encounter some patchy frost before 7 a.m. The day will bring sunny skies and the high near 65 degrees, with a south wind of 0 to 9 miles per hour, gusting to 21 miles per hour, gusting to 21 miles per hour. Tomorrow night, expect mostly clear conditions with a low around 53 degrees. Winds will be from the south-southwest at 7 to 12 miles per hour, gusting to 23 miles per hour. By Wednesday, temperatures will reach a pleasant 71 degrees under sunny skies. Winds will come from the west-southwest at 9 to 13 miles per hour, with gusts reaching 24 miles per hour. So, make sure to grab your sunglasses and a light jacket today. If the sun shines too bright, just remember, it's not a sunburn, it's a well-done tan.

This is Calvin, and here's your weather for 10 a.m. Currently in Holt, Michigan, the temperature stands at 53 degrees. We are experiencing sunny skies today with a high predicted to reach 61 degrees. Winds are coming from the northwest at 9 miles per hour with gusts up to 18. Looking ahead to tonight, expect clear conditions with a low of around 37 degrees and a calm north wind ranging from 0 to 6 miles per hour. As for the week ahead, Tuesday will start with potential patchy frost before 7 a.m., followed by sunny skies and a high of 65 degrees. Winds will shift to the south at 0 to 9 miles per hour, gusting to 21. Tuesday night brings mostly clear skies with a low of approximately 53 degrees and a south-southwest wind at 7 to 12 miles per hour, gusting to 23. On Wednesday, you can look forward to sunny weather with a high near 71 degrees. Winds will be from the west-southwest at 9 to 13 miles per hour with gusts as high as 24. Expect mostly clear conditions Wednesday night with a low around 47 degrees. And remember, if you see clouds, just tell them to stop being so shady.

0: Remember when your mother always said,
1: "Okay, mommy loves you, just please don't play with music."
2: Actually, I believe that was matches.

0: It's 54 degrees.
1: Image Bonnie, you are not a god.
2: Why don't you pull the trigger and find out?

0: wait, this doesn't sound right. I'm going to read it as it's written. Okay. Hey there. This is from Mike, by the way, Mike Capel. Me and Aaron are tuned in, wishing I was there. She just got a new bed. I'm telling you, the way that's worded.
1: Oh. Wow.
2: Oh, that just sounds great. And hey, Cindy.
0: Yeah.
2: So, let's see. Okay.
0: He wishes that he was there because she got a new bed. I guess he wants to help her break it in.
2: Bed. Yeah, he wants to break it in, you know. It was all that talk of Walmart and all the sex and weddings and stuff. It got him in the mood, apparently.
0: Oh, plus the doggy style. You can't forget doggy style.
2: Oh, that's right. The doggy style. So that's how they're going to break it in. They're going to break in the bed, but doing it doggy style. With the sausages.
0: They're going to watch the hockey game. Well, she is Canadian. So, I mean, she'd fit right in with the hockey game thing.
1: Doll.
0: She'll just use his hockey stick.
1: Yeah.
2: If it's big enough.
0: Ow. Oh. Oh.
2: And look at that. He joins the room right after I say that.
1: And he's on the right side only.
0: Yes, he's got a short in his mic. Oh, that just sounds
2: short. You're on a roll today, Jerry.
1: First, you ask Bay if you have on. Now. Hello.
0: There's the hockey player herself.
2: Is she going to fit? Are you going to fix the short that he has?
1: I would try, yeah.
2: Oh, so we get to hear them break in the new bed? Is that why you guys joined us?
0: Maybe.
1: No, I joined to say hi. And, yeah.
3: Oh, my stomach. And I'm,
0: so does the new bed squeak?
1: No, it doesn't. It's fucking awesome. It's a pillow top one. It's awesome.
0: I've got one of those.
3: Love the pillow tops.
0: Yes.
2: Yeah.
3: Oh my goodness, my stomach.
1: I've been in a bed for a long time, guys. I've been laying on springs for the last fucking, five, 6 years. What?
0: Brings me meaning a spring break.
2: Oh. I mean, that's why Mike has a short in him. In. Those springs got a little too tight there, right, Mike?
0: He needs some lubricant for the short.
3: Just don't sit on.
2: You can always go to Walmart. Walmart has a special on your lubricant. You know, you can try it out for free.
0: Yeah. Try out the lubricant right there in the store.
2: Yeah.
4: Oh, this is too funny. So how's everyone doing tonight? What did you do on this show? Well, I got a short in my spring. Not the 16th, yeah.
2: Notifications. You said it.
4: Hey, Cindy.
3: Hi.
2: You all right over there, Cindy?
0: No, I don't think she's high yet, but...
3: Hi,
0: she's
3: life,
0: like me,
3: baby,
0: she but... passes on grass.
3: Yes, I do.
1: Oh, that soda have a leak in it, Pooh?
4: Yeah.
1: Yeah.
4: It's my only soda for the day now.
0: Your neighbor says you can sample the lubricant too with a 30-minute trial session.
3: Oh, well, I needed that.
1: Yeah, but seriously, guys, this bed is fucking awesome. It's so comfortable, and it's great.
2: Are you trying to rub it into Mike? And that's
3: it's fucking awesome.
0: Yeah, not just awesome, but fucking awesome. She's really wanting you up there bad there, Mike.
2: That's why Mike really wants to be there to try it out, you know.
3: She is wanting him up there.
0: Yeah, he's got a short. They need to break in.
2: Yeah, he needs to fix the springs in him.
0: She wants a short man.
3: Oh, wow.
0: I thought the song was Don't Want No Short Man.
2: Clearly she likes the short ones.
0: Yeah, for her, probably easier to deep throat. I mean, yeah. Oh. He never says he'll jump up there, but he'll probably fall short.
2: Welcome to the third hour of Jim and Drew's House of Fuckery.
0: Exactly. Yes.
4: Indeed.
3: Brought to you by your choice of lubricant.
0: Pick yours up at Walmart today. Well, in the aisle next
2: we
0: to the
2: we even let you try it out
0: section.
2: For free.
0: Yeah. Just don't slip on the bloody tampons on the floor, okay?
4: No, don't do that.
2: And Mike, and if you really want her attention, just go over to the semen throwing section, and that works too.
0: What about the sausage?
2: Well, she'd have to try that part out.
0: Yeah, the Jimmy Dean sausage.
3: Oh my gosh.
2: Well, if Mike's not, you know, satisfying her enough, she can go pick up a package.
1: Ew.
3: Wow.
0: Emphasis on the word package.
2: Exactly.
5: This is Liam, and here's your damn weather. Good morning, folks. It's 11 in the damn morning, and right now in Holt, Michigan, it's a crisp 54 degrees out there. Not terrible for a late October. Today's going to be sunny as hell, with a high shoving its way to 61. We've got a northwest wind blowing around 9 miles per hour, with gusts that'll punch you in the face at 18. Tonight, we're looking at clear skies with a low of 37 degrees, and the north wind is going to be as lazy as a cat, ranging between 0 to 6 miles per hour. Tomorrow, Tuesday that is, we might get a patch of frost before 7 in the morning. But after that, sunny skies are back on the menu, with a high creeping up to 65. South winds at 0 to 9 miles per hour, pushing it with gusts that can reach up to 21 miles per hour. When the sun goes down Tuesday night, we'll still have mostly clear skies with temperatures dipping to a comfortable 53 and a south-southwest wind blasting between 7 to 12 miles per hour with gusts hitting 23. Moving on to Wednesday, expect sunny as a damned beach day with a high near 71. The west-southwest wind will be cruising at about 9 to 13 miles per hour, with gusts up to 24. As for Wednesday night, we'll have mostly clear skies again, with the temp sliding to around 47 degrees. So, there you have it, folks. Get out there and enjoy it, or don't. I really don't give a rat's ass. Just make sure to keep your head up and your pants on, because you never know when the damn skies might turn. Black dress.

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This is Jerry, and here's your damn weather. Good afternoon, folks. It's 12 o'clock, and the current temperature in Holt, Michigan is sitting at a brisk 56 degrees. Not exactly sweltering, but not cold enough to freeze your damn balls off either. Today we're looking at a sunny day with a high near 61. You might feel a breeze from the north-northwest at about 9 miles per hour, with gusts hitting up to 18. Tonight, we're keeping it clear, cooling down to about 37 degrees. That north-northwest wind is going to drop down to a cozy 0 to 5 miles per hour. Hold on to your hats, folks, because on Tuesday, you better be ready for some patchy frost before 7 a.m. Then it's sunny skies ahead once again, with a high creeping up to 66 degrees. South-southeast winds at 1 to 10 miles per hour, with gusts that could surprise you reaching 21. As we slip into Tuesday night, expect partly cloudy conditions with a low around 54. Don't get too comfortable, because the winds will shift to south-southwest at 8 to 12 miles per hour and gusting up to 24. Wednesday looks mostly sunny and damn nice, with a high near 72 and winds from the west-southwest at 9 to 13 miles per hour, with gusts getting all rowdy again at 24 miles per hour. Overnight, we cool back down to about 47 degrees, so don't forget to cover your ass when you hit the sack. And there you have it, folks. Stay tuned, or you might just miss me lose my damn mind. Keep it real, and don't forget to tell your friends about my ass.

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Wherever you hear us. You're getting constant music variety.

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1: Yeah, this is actually well done, too. So we're going to go ahead and take Team Talk off the air. So they are going to have to obviously listen to the stream to hear what we're about to play. But this leads us into our next topic about airline safety type announcements. Phoenix Fire FM.

0: Okay, so this one's important for all you smokers out there. It's never allowed here, so don't you forget. Federal law prohibits tampering, destroying, disabling smoke detectors, so don't touch that cigarette. Don't you do it.
1: All right, it's time for final cabin check. Make sure all carry-on bags are stowed away, tray tables and seats are in their upright and locked positions, and all electronic devices are completely shut off.
2: For additional safety information, check out the safety cards located in the seat pocket in front of you. Please read and review before we take off. FAA regulations require that all guests comply with the lighted information signs, posted placards, and instruction of the in-flight team.
1: If you have any questions,

0: I've never heard of that airline before. Virgin America. Never heard of them before. But apparently that's a, what, video, hun?
1: Yeah, that's actually a video on YouTube.
0: So
1: you can see, because they're actually dancing when they're doing that.
0: That's probably something they show on their some of their flights, maybe?
1: I have no idea.
0: But that, you got to admit, that's kind of neat. That's, that, I mean, let's face it. Okay, I haven't flown in years. It's been years.
1: Oh, I've flown a lot, and let me tell you, those safety things, it gets rather boring hearing the same thing.
0: Well, Greyhound.
1: Over and over. And they all sound like they're falling asleep when they're telling you. Yeah, even the French side, when they, you know, you're on a flight that's English-French. It's like, oh.
0: Yeah, I don't even listen to the Greyhound ones half the time. Because, I mean, you hear it so many times. They're like, make sure you've got your devices off so you can hear us. Fuck that. I've heard it so many times, I could almost recite it in my sleep.
1: Now, unless you get a cool driver.
0: Oh, yeah.
1: And then, you know, a cool driver like with Greyhound. They make it entertaining. Or unless you fly Southwest. If you've flown Southwest, then you've heard how they do theirs. If not, well, we have it. We have some for you.
0: We'll start with this one, because everyone probably knows this one. Everybody's probably heard it. I mean, it went pretty viral.
1: Oh, this is his actual name, the one that you're about to hear, and you'll probably recognize. His name is David. I can't remember his last name, but his name is David. So, here we go.
2: Good evening, folks. Welcome aboard Southwest Airlines Flight 372, service to Oklahoma City. Those of you that have flown us before know that we do things a little bit differently here on Southwest. Some of us tell jokes, some of us sing, some of us just stand there and look beautiful. I, unfortunately, can do none of those. So here's the one thing that I do know how to do. We're going to shake things up a little bit. I need a little audience participation. Otherwise, this is not going to go over well at all. So, here's what I need, especially you guys in the front, because you know what's coming. All right, I need a beat, all right? All I need you to do is thump and clap, and I'm going to do the rest, because I've had five flights today, and I just cannot do the regular boring announcement again. Otherwise, I'm going to put myself to sleep. So, you guys with me? All right, so give me a stomp, clap, stomp, clap. Come on, stomp, clap, stomp. Claps, they don't beat there. There you go. Keep that going. This is Flight 372 on SWA. The flight attendants on board serving you today. Teresa in the middle, David in the back. My name is David, and I'm here to tell you that. Shortly after takeoff, first things first, there's soft drinks and coffee to quench your thirst. But if you want another kind of drink, then just holler. Alcoholic beverages will be $4. If a Monster energy drink is your plan, that'll be $3, and you get the whole can. We won't take your cash, you gotta pay with plastic. If you have a coupon, then that's fantastic. We know you're ready to get to new places. Open up the vents, put away your suitcases. Carry on items, go under the seat. And

0: we're gonna reseat you. Before we leave, our advice is put away your electronic devices. Fasten your seatbelt, then put your trays up. Press the button to make the seat back raise up. Sit back, relax, have a good time. It's almost time to go, so I'm done with the rhyme. Thank you for the fact that I wasn't ignored. This is Southwest Airlines. Welcome aboard. Thank you very much for my beat. I appreciate that. You will not get that on United Airlines, I guarantee.
1: That is cute. You know, something like that, you know, if someone started doing something like that, I'd be like, oh, man, that's kind of cool. Brandon writing in, he actually, I don't know if this, I don't know how true this is or not, because I just don't know. But he wrote in during the song.
2: Virgins.
1: During Virgin America, whatever it's called. He says, it's funny about electronic devices. There's been no study done to find if they interfere with takeoff and landing.
2: Actually, that has been mentioned a lot of times before, which is why I think now they just tell you to put it in airplane mode. You don't have to turn them off and whatnot. Except for some airlines, they still tell you to turn them off completely.
1: Who does?
2: Some airlines. Yeah, it's not adjusting.
1: I'll go do it. I'll check it when the show's done. We're just going to have to somehow ignore it, yep. I guess. Yeah, we've got another one from him, and people may not have heard this one.
2: What did he say?
1: He actually writes in, he says, wow, that should be in iTunes as a song for purchase. He's good.
2: Yeah, like I said, his name is David.
1: I just gotta remember
2: his last name, because he did a few more for Southwest, and he has his own Facebook and stuff like that.
1: I don't remember.
2: Yeah, I think it's that one.
1: All right, let's hope it's this one, because I don't remember. Some of the names kind of throw me. All right, so let's.
2: Hopefully, this is the other David one.
1: Yeah, if it's not, it's,
2: sorry.
1: Yeah, if it's not, we're sorry, but we've still got a couple others here. So here we go.
3: I'll tell you what. I'm gonna take that over. I was watching Johnny Carson last night, and there's a lot we can learn from him. Anyway, what is Southwest Airlines doing in kind of a poor economy to make a little extra money?
4: Well, as you know, Southwest just bought another airline called AirTran. Well, now the bills are coming due, and we're trying to figure ways to increase revenue. If you'd like a flu shot during the flight, the cost is only $10. We got the stuff from Walgreens. We got the gloves. We came to play. And because we're a Las Vegas flight crew, if you'd like to get married to the person next to you, the cost is only $29.95. It's a valid Las Vegas wedding. It lasts for 24 hours with an automatic annulment at the end.
3: Not bad for a short day.
5: That's good.
3: All right. We also have a new award. It's kind of like the best flight attendant of the month.
4: Yeah, that's true. Yeah. Thanks for reminding me. Yeah, we just got notification from our base in Las Vegas that Brooke, our flight attendant in the center there, just won the prestigious customer service award for being the best flight attendant out of 1,389. Let's give her a hand. Wow. We are so proud, happy, and excited to be flying with you, Brooke. You are absolutely amazing. She has that inherent ability to make you feel important when she gets there, does her service. She's amazing. You'll see. Unfortunately, both Clarence and myself, we won no awards whatsoever. You can imagine the kind of service you're going to get from us. And me being from Providence, if you want a drink, get it yourself.
3: No, Frank, you were not supposed to say that. But as soon as you're being trained, I think they understand. All right, we're going to explain the claim as best we can. Now, it's a brand new year, all right? And everyone needs to have their New Year's resolution by the end of the flight. Okay, let me know on the way out. Mm-hmm. I got a photographic memory. Okay, this is an airplane. It's 700 series. This is a seatbelt. To fasten, place the flat end into the buckle. To release, lift up on the buckle where your seatbelt tied low across your lips. I mean hips. If you don't like humor, we have exits. Two in the front, two two in the middle, two in the back, signs over headlights on the floor. This is a safe information card coloring book. Sorry, been colored by the kids on the last flight. Just look at the pictures, read the words. Let me see what it's in the fine print shop. And now, my favorite, the regular light vest, looks like a toilet seat, but it's not. Leave it there unless we ask you to take it out. Then take it out. Put it over your head. You look good. Brooke looks the best. When you get outside the aircraft, fasten it the way. Pull down the red tab and or pull on the tube of your shoulder. Right now. Frank's coming by now to show you his armpit. This is a non-smoking flight, including lavatory. If you want to smoke, step out of the wing or you can watch two movies, Gone with the Wind and Blown Away. If you can light it, you can smoke it. Federal aviation regulations require passenger to find flight passenger information signs, post a placard, crew member instructions regarding seatbelts and smoking. All that means is we're the boss of the plane. I love being the boss at work because I can't be at home.
6: This is your home, isn't it?
7: I don't have a home. I live in the air.
3: Frank, you live in the air?
7: Yeah.
3: It's going to get better. You're going to get more time off as you go.
7: I'm dust.
3: Yeah. What do you think? Do you think Frank looks like Ernest Borgnine or Don Rickles?
6: Don Rickles.
3: Now, many of you know that I'm Clarence Lovett, Lyle Lovett's brother from a different mother. Yeah, so that's true. Okay, now, in a real emergency, folks, four oxygen masks will fall from the compartment above. Ma'am, don't be afraid.
6: Okay,
3: with that leg over.
6: Okay.
3: Pull down the mask until the plastic tubing is fully extended. Place the mask over your mouth and nose and breathe. Normally. The mask will be secured with the elastic strap. Although the plastic bag may not inflate, oxygen will be flowing. If you're traveling today with a small child, put your mask on first. If you have more than one child, decide which one has the most potential. As a former radio announcer, Frank McCullers is going to take over. Thank you very much for flying Southwest. Do it all year long. Thank you very much. There goes. Yeah, he deserves it. That's my supervisor, Clarence. By the way, Clarence has a CD of exciting flight attendant announcements and holiday songs for passengers going to Chicago. If you'd like one, they're only $9.95 each or two for $30. See that for the flight. We're having an after party. Oh, by the way, listen carefully. I'm not really a flight attendant. I'm the undercover boss. I own this airplane. I'm in disguise right now. I had a lifestyle lift last week. I'm really 35 years old. Just don't say.
1: All righty. That wasn't what I wanted, but we would have gotten to it anyway. Brandon says that guy that was doing most of the announcements sounds a little bit like Ben Stein. Moonwar says... Let's see here.
2: That's not what he said.
1: No. I was trying to read the thing and it said top of file. And I'm like, wait, what? He says, I swear I've had this gentleman while flying once. He was making fun of the credit card offers that airlines provide, saying how he's required by the airline to read this
2: propaganda
1: propaganda to us and things. So we did that one. I wonder if I may not have grabbed it. I could have sworn I did.
2: What's your come fly with me?
1: That one?
2: Yeah.
1: All right, we'll do that one.
2: All right, so our next Southwest, we don't know if it's David. Because I sent Jerry another rap that David did. We just don't know which one it is now, or if Jerry even did it.
1: I could have sworn I did. Although, wait a minute. Now that I think about it, I wonder if that's the one I was trying to grab it and YouTube to MP3 converter was down and it told me to come back later and then obviously I forgot.
2: Well, while you're playing that one, I'll look at our
1: DMs.
2: Yeah.
1: Okay. All right. So here's another one from Southwest Airlines.
8: About that landing.
9: Woo!
8: I know. Not bad for his first day. On behalf of Southwest Airlines and especially its flight crew, we would love to welcome you to Maui. But we're in Minneapolis. For your safety and the safety of those you might fall on, please remain seated with your seatbelts fastened. Seatback and tray table in full upright and locked position. And all those carry-on items right where they are. Until Captain Kirk and Boy Wonder bring us to a screeching halt at the gate, turn off the fasten seatbelt signs. At that time, please be careful when opening overhead bins, because you know, shift happens. And we really don't want to do the paperwork. You can use your cell phones now, but only to call your family and friends and tell them how much fun you just had. If you're making a love connection here, a Southwest love connection, that is, simply deplane, check the TV monitors for flight and gate number. This is the termination of this flight and possibly this cruise, so do us a big favor, check around you, underneath your seats, your seat back pockets. Make sure you get all your personal belongings, personal problems, anything you brought on board. 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I mean, joy. 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If y'all are home, go out, buckle up, be safe, be kind to one another. Don't run through the houses with scissors. Come back and see us again real soon. And by the way, for those of y'all that can tell time, we are about 10 minutes early.
9: Woo-hoo.
8: So the next time we're 2 or 3 hours late, we'll just call it even. Welcome to Minneapolis.
10: Yay! Yay! Nice!
8: Okay, by the way, y'all, it's a really quick flight. We do have two very special guests on board. We have two first-time flyers. We have a set of 75-year-old twin gentlemen today.
1: For whatever reason, they cut it there. I don't know why. And I swear to God, this one almost sounds like that same lady.
2: It is the same lady.
1: Is it?
2: Yep. And then I did send him the other David Rapp one. So
1: we'll just do it live on the air. In other words, I'll go grab it live on the air.
2: All right.
1: What the fuck? Wouldn't be the first time we did something like that on this show.
2: Yep. So after this one, who is that same lady you just heard? We can hopefully do the other David Rapp.
1: Yep.
8: I can pretend to have your attention for just a few moments. My ex-husband, my new boyfriend, and their divorced attorney are going to show you the safety features of Boeing 737-800 series. It's been a long day for me. 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To release, lift up on the buckle. 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If you can land, you want to take your toys and go home. There's 8 ways to get there. 2 forward exit doors, short wing window exits, 2 rear exit doors, signs overhead, disco lights, and the floor lead each exit. Everybody gets a door prize in the seat back pocket in front of you, along with dirty diapers, chewing gum wrappers, banana peels, and all the other gifts you leave for us from time to time. It's a safety information card. Take it out, check it out. You'll notice in the highly unlikely event that the captain lands us near a hot tub, everybody gets their very own teeny-weeny yellow Southwest bikini. One size fits all. Take it out on lift shoulder or so. Place it over your head. Wrap that strap around your waist. Buckle it in front and pull it tight. One size side, pull down on the red tab and flight to manually inflate below the tube at your shoulder. The flight attendants are coming by, hoping that you'll tell them how good-looking they are. They're going to make sure your seatbacks and tray table are in their full, upright, next to the most uncomfortable position possible. And your carry-on items are crammed and shoved completely into the seat in front of you, leaving absolutely no room for your knees or feet. As you know, it's a no-smoking, no-whining, no-complaining flight. It's a please and thank you, and you are such a good-looking flight attendant flight. Smoking is never allowed on board Southwest. If you're caught smoking in the lavatory, the fine for that is $2,000, and if you want to pay that for your airfare, you should have loaned somebody else. If we do make you that nervous the next hour and a half, you're more than welcome to step outside. We don't discriminate at Southwest. We have a special smoking section just for you. We'll even show you a movie tonight. We have Up in the Air. And the flight attendant serving you, her name is Wendy, and her motto is, if you can light it, you can smoke it. Come to law group is tampering with disabling or destroying any smoke detector or webcam in either of our laboratories. Federal aviation regulation for our passenger compliance, the light of passenger information signs and positive placards. Basically, just do what we say and nobody gets hurt. And although we never anticipate a loss in cabin pressure, if we did, we certainly wouldn't be at work tonight. But if needed, for oxygen masks drop the compartment overhead. Stop screaming, let go of your neighbor, pull under that plastic tubing is fully extended, place the mask over your nose and mouth and breathe normally. To activate the flow of oxygen, simply insert 75 cents for the first minute and 50 cents for each of the second. Although that plastic bag may not inflate, you are receiving lots and lots of gin. Oxygen, that is. And if you're traveling with small children, We're sorry. If you're traveling with more than one child, pick out the one that you think might have the most earning potential down the road. And if you're traveling with somebody needing very special assistance, like your husband, bless his heart, or your wife, put on your mask first. That's it for the do's and don'ts of show and tell. Sit back and relax, or you can sit up and be tense. Either way, so now I'm not going to game the clock. Sorry, TV. Seriously, if there's anything at all that we can do to make your flight more enjoyable, please tell us just as soon as we land in Salt Lake City. And if there's anything you can do to make our flight more enjoyable, we'll tell you immediately. We'll shine in Southwest. That's what we call very cheap entertainment. Nobody had to pay extra, but you certainly don't get a refund. That's nice and cheap in Southwest. Welcome aboard.
1: There you go. I forgot that one was actually that long. And it is actually 10 o'clock, so we're going to get right into this one.
2: Well, hold on. Munawar said the best thing he got out of that was lots and lots of gin. And here is the other David rap.
1: Yep, this is the other one. Same guy. The quality is a bit different, but hey, it's still good. Here you go.
9: Fasten the belt, slide the flat part into release, lift up on the buckle again, wear it tight and low across your hips, and keep it on whenever seated for the entire trip. There are six ways off this 737, two overwing exits on row 11, in the front, in the back, or two exit doors. You find the binder signs above and the light on the floor. In the seat back pocket is a safety card. Take it out, look it over, study it hard. If we evacuate because the plane's in the water, there's a life vest for you and your son and your daughter. It's under the seat just in case you gotta have it. Wait for us to tell you, then find it and grab it. Over your head is where the vest is placed. Then wrap the black strap around your waist. When you're off the plane, pull the red tab to inflate it or blow into the tube as demonstrated. One more piece of friendly advice. Your seat bottom cushion is a floating device. Right now the flight attendants are passing through to make sure your seat belts are fastened. Seat back straight, tables fully upright, and your carry-on items stowed out of sight. There's no smoking on board, that's mandatory. Don't try to sneak into it in the laboratory. There's smoke detectors and you will get caught. If you want to take them, that's not a good thought. That's against the law, you have to pay a big fine. If you need a pocket for your money, you can use mine. Federal aviation regulations mean that you have to comply with the following. The posted placards and the lighted signs and the stuff that we told you 100 times. And if you still don't get the way that this is sounding, then it means you belong to us until we hit the ground again. Wait a second, what happened to my beat? Can I get up? There we go. All right, it got kind of quiet in here. Got a little bit more to go. If the pressure drops in the cabin, an oxygen mask is what you'll be grabbing. Four will drop from the compartment above you. No need to fight, we got enough for all of you. Pull the tube until it's fully extended. Sorry. Then wear the mask just like it's intended. Over your nose and mouth to breathe normal. Keep the mask on until we inform you. Even though the bag may not inflate, you're still getting oxygen at the regular rate. If someone needs help, please understand. You put your mask on first, then you give them a hand. The time on the plane that you have to wait is 1 hour, 50 minutes, and that's gate to gate. Thanks for your attention. You are the best, and we appreciate the fact that you fly Southwest.
1: Let's go. That was David.
2: Rapping Southwest flight attendant.
1: Yeah. You know, I'd almost fly them just for the entertainment.
2: I've flown Southwest before. I've not as much as the other airlines, but I've flown them before. And they really don't do the boring standard, stand there and tell you the...
1: Well, that's a good thing. That's a very good thing.
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This is Stephanie, and here's your damn weather. Good afternoon, folks. It's 1 o'clock, and let's talk about what the hell is going on outside in Holt, Michigan. Right now, you're sitting at a comfy 59 degrees. Yeah, I know, but it's gonna heat up a bit this afternoon with a high near 61. You got a north-northwest wind blowing at about 9 miles per hour, with some gusts trying to keep you on your toes, hitting 18 miles per hour. As for tonight, strap in, because it's going to clear up with a low around 37. Those north-northwest winds are cooling off to a light 0 to 5 miles per hour. Might as well call them lazy. Now, moving on to tomorrow, you might want to watch out for some patchy frost before 7 in the freaking morning. It's going to be sunny as hell again, so expect a high near 66. The winds will be from the south-southeast at 1 to 10 miles per hour, gusting up to 21 miles per hour. Tomorrow night, we can expect partly cloudy skies with a low around 54. Those south-southwest winds will be kicking up a bit, hitting 8 to 12 miles per hour, with gusts possibly reaching 24 miles per hour. Finally, for Wednesday, things are looking mostly sunny, with a high near 72. Winds will be west-southwest at 9 to 13 miles per hour. And guess what? More goddamn gusts up to 24 miles per hour. So, get your asses outside and enjoy this bumpy ride of a weather week. But don't forget, if you bump your head, you better blame

Bears. 1, 2, 3, 4, 5, 6, 7, 8, 9, 10, 11, 12, 13, 14, 17, 18 wheels on the big rig. Everybody, here we go. Oh, there's 1, 2, 3, 4, 5, 6, 7, 8, 9, 10, 11, 12,

0: There's 18, 17, 16, 15, 14, 13, 12, 11, 10, 9, 8, 7, 4, 6, 5, 4, 3, 2, 1. Wheels on a big rig. Okay, just even numbers. Oh, there's 2, 4, 6, 8, 10, 12, 14, 16, 18 wheels on a big rig.
1: Yeah.
0: And they're rolling, rolling, rolling. Just the odd numbers. Here we go. Oh, there's 1, 3, 5, 7, 9, 11, 13, 15, 17 wheels. Oh, you're so smart in math, yeah. Okay, well, how about Roman numerals, Mr. Smart Bob? Oh, there's I, wheels on a big ring, and they're rolling, rolling, rolling, rolling, rolling. Get out your risk calculator. Let's divide the wheels by pi. Here we go. Oh, there's 3.14185551212901346800. And they're rolling, rolling, rolling, rolling, rolling.

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This is Liam, and here's your damn weather for 2 p.m. Right now in Holt, Michigan, it's a comfy 60 degrees. It's sunny as hell out there, with a high that's going to reach around 61, so slap on some sunscreen if you're heading out, folks. The wind is blowing northwest at 9 miles per hour, gusting to 18, so hold on to your hats or whatever else ain't nailed down. Now, tonight's looking clear, dipping down to about 37 degrees. The wind's going to chill the hell out, blowing north-northwest at a lazy 0 to 5 miles per hour. You can't even call that a proper breeze, can you? Moving on to Tuesday, we might have some patchy frost before 7 a.m., so be careful if you're tempted to let your car sit overnight. Then it warms back up to a lovely 66, with a light south-southeast breeze blowing at 1 to 10 miles per hour and gusting up to 21. Perfect for some outdoor shenanigans, if you ask me. Tuesday night sees it partly cloudy, with a low around 54 and a milder southwest wind at 8 to 12 miles per hour, with gusts reaching up to 24. That's breezy enough to mess up your hair, so plan your hairstyle accordingly. Then we cap off the week with Wednesday, which is mostly sunny, and get this rising to a sweet 72 degrees. The west-southwest wind is kicking in at 9 to 13 miles per hour, gusting up to 24. And for the nighttime fans, expect mostly clear skies with lows around 47. So that's your weather, folks. Get out there and enjoy it before Mother Nature flips us off again. Stay cool, or you'll be sweating like a sinner in church.

0: Dan St. Paul is our guest.
1: Love that.
0: Now, we were talking about the fact that you're from San Francisco and you live there with your wife and your son.
2: Yeah.
0: And you're a sports fan, and particularly I know you're a baseball fan.
2: Yes.
1: And a big Harry Carey fan.
2: Yes. Oh, I love Harry Carey. I have to tell you, though, we have a female announcer at the ballpark in San Francisco.
1: That's right.
2: Sherry Davis. Did I ever tell you that? And I went to the game before the strike last year, and it's very strange because she sounds like the phone company lady. It's weird. It's like, the third baseman is... Number 9, Matt Williams. Please make a note of it. And then if there's a pinch hitter, it's the batter. Number 10, Royce Clayton. Has been changed.
3: That's the best.
2: I'm an old school guy. I can't handle this.
0: You like the male announcers.
2: Big Harry Carey fan. I love Harry Carey, and I love Harry, of course, did the first baseball game ever played. You guys are aware of that.
1: Sure. Mm.
2: Yeah, he was the only guy around at that time.
0: Sure.
2: To do that game. And It was wonderful. I got an old tape of it, and I listened to it all the time. Hello, fans. This is Harry Carey. Welcome to today's game between the Bethlehem Braves and the Jerusalem Giants. Kind of a sparse crowd here today, as a plague of locusts has made it tough to get out to the ballpark. You can hear the vendors, though. Hey, manna, get your manna. Who wants bread from heaven? It's hot. It's fresh. It just fell. Hot manna here. Penance. Penance, our fathers, Hail Marys. Can't get absolution without an act of contrition. Who wants a rosary here? Water. Water. What? Uh-oh. Wine. Who wants wine now? Peter looks into Jesus for the sign. Jesus gives him the sign. Holy cow! Peter denies it. He gives it to him again. He denies it again. Once more. That's 3 times, and Jesus is out to give Peter a sermon on the mound. Jesus, of course, the big hero in yesterday's game, came up in the bottom of the ninth with the Braves down 3-0 and hit a bases empty grand slam. Fans, we haven't had a miracle like that since we had fishes and loaves night here. I had a chance to talk with the Savior after the game, and this is what he had to say.
4: Well, Harry, the ball was on the outside part of the bag. I was not time to make contact. First of all, I want to thank my father for loading the bases. Muchas gracias, señor. And also the Holy Ghost for bringing up the double play.
2: Back to live action. Lazarus up to the plate now. What's that? Oh, I'm sorry. Lazarus up to the plate now. Who's the pitch? Oh, no, he's hit. He's hurt. He's down. Holy cow, he's dead. But wait a minute. He gets back up. That's the 6th time this week. That kid can take one for the team. Abraham up to the plate now. Probably up here to sacrifice. Infield drawn in for the patriarch, and now there's some action in the Bethlehem bullpen. I can't quite make out the back of his robe. It is the big number 10, Moses, just called up from the burning bush league. Already gaining a reputation for that lightning fast pickoff move, reminding those runners that thou shalt not steal. Give it over to Steve Stone.
4: Thank you, Harry. Fans, you want to be here this Tuesday night when the Braves meet the Calvary Cubs. It's going to be Nabisco Communion Wafer Day here at the ballpark. 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Sure, they cost a little more, but when it comes to your eternal salvation, isn't it worth that extra buck in the collection plate? Remember, fans, the next time you go to the rail for that body and blood, ask for the host with the most. 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
2: Thanks, Steve. Here's some scores now from around the league. A big upset. David 1, Goliath nothing. Ends a long win streak for the big guy. Oh, no. Job is on the 15-day disabled list with a bad case of leprosy. pulled a hamstring. Pulled it right off. The angels have sent Lucifer down. That's a shame. When that fellow was in his prime, he could throw some heat. This year, his earned run average has ballooned to a hefty six. And here's a partial score. Sodom and Gomorrah still tied at 69.
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0: 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They're coming for the music. How bass-ackward is that? 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

This is Calvin, and here's your weather for 3 p.m. The current temperature in Holt, Michigan is 61 degrees. Conditions this afternoon are sunny, with a high also near 61 degrees. We have a northwest wind at 9 miles per hour, with gusts to 18 miles per hour. Tonight, expect clear skies with a low around 37 degrees. The wind will be from the north-northwest at speeds of 0 to 5 miles per hour. Looking ahead to Tuesday, we could see some patchy frost before 7 a.m. Then it will be sunny with a high near 66 degrees. Winds will be from the south-southeast at 1 to 10 miles per hour, gusting to 21 miles per hour. Tuesday night, expect partly cloudy skies and a low of about 54 degrees, with a south-southwest wind at 8 to 12 miles per hour, gusting to 24 miles per hour. Finally, for Wednesday, it will be mostly sunny, with a high near 72 degrees, and the wind from the west-southwest at 9 to 13 miles per hour, with gusts up to 24 miles per hour. Tonight's weather is as clear as your dog's intent when he stares at you while you're eating. He wants your dinner!

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This is Speak and Spell, and here's your damn weather. Good afternoon, folks. It's 4 o'clock, and the current temperature in Holt, Michigan, is sitting at a nice 61 degrees. Hell, we might as well be at the beach with this weather, but don't get too comfortable yet. This afternoon, expect a hell of a lot of sun, with a high creeping up to 61 degrees. We're getting a northwest wind around 8 miles per hour, and it might just gust up to 18 miles per hour. So hold on to your hats, folks. As we roll on into tonight, grab a damn blanket because we're looking at patchy frost after 3 in the morning. It'll be clear, with a low of about 35 degrees. The wind will ease up to a gentle north-northwest breeze of 0 to 5 miles per hour, like a lazy-ass breeze just creeping along. For Tuesday, you can expect some more frost before 8 a.m., but after that, it'll be mostly sunny, with a high up to 66 degrees. We got a south-southeast wind picking up from 1 to 10 miles per hour, and it'll gust as high as 21 miles per hour. Come Tuesday night, it'll be partly cloudy with a low around 54 degrees. The wind picks up a bit again to 8 to 12 miles per hour, gusting to 24. So fuck, grab your warm gear. Then, on Wednesday, it'll be mostly sunny with a high hitting 72 degrees. The wind is going to be from the west-southwest at 9 to 13 miles per hour, with gusts that could hit another 24 miles per hour. Damn, this week has some kick. And by Wednesday night, expect it to cool down to around 47 degrees. So, dress warm, or you'll be freezing your ass off. That's your weather report, folks. Stay warm and keep your head up, because things could always get a whole lot wetter. Stay frosty, you sweaty bastards.

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This is Stephanie, and here's your damn weather. Good afternoon, folks. It's 5 o'clock, and let me tell you, the current temperature in Holt, Michigan is sitting at 62 degrees. Yeah, you're gonna wanna grab a damn jacket, but not one that makes you look like a total idiot. This afternoon is looking sunny as hell with a high near 61 degrees, so enjoy it while you can. We've got a nice little northwest wind blowing around 8 miles per hour, keeping things cool. Now, tonight, you can expect some patchy frost after 3 in the morning, because why the hell not? We'll get down to a lovely 35 degrees with a north-north wind barely making a peep at 0 to 5 miles per hour. Moving on to Tuesday, you'll wake up to that damn frost again before 8 a.m. But don't worry, it's going to clear up with mostly sunny skies and a high around 66 degrees. The south-southeast wind will be a bit nicer, whipping in at 1 to 10 miles per hour, with gusts hitting 21. Tuesday night, we see partly cloudy skies, and you'll have to deal with a low of 54 degrees. The south-southwest wind will be hanging tough at 8 to 12 miles per hour, gusting as high as 24. Wednesday brings you mostly sunny skies again, riding that heat wave up to 72 degrees. Expect a west-southwest wind creeping in at 9 to 13 miles per hour, like it owns the damn place, with gusts also hitting 24 miles per hour. Finally, Wednesday night will settle down to a cool low around 47 degrees. So, hold on to your butts and get ready for this wild ride of weather, folks. That's your weather report. Now get out there and don't let the frost bite your ass.

This is Eloquence, and here's your damn weather. Good afternoon, folks. It's 6 damn o'clock, and we're sitting at a comfy 62 degrees in Holt, Michigan. Not too shabby, huh? This afternoon's gonna be bright and sunny as hell, with a high creeping up to about 61 degrees. We got a northwest wind blowing at 7 miles per hour, so that should keep your ass from melting in the sun. Tonight, we're in for some patchy frost after 3 in the morning, so make sure to cover your precious plants. It'll be clear as shit with a low around 35 degrees. And that northwest wind will be barely there, just a gentle 5 miles per hour or so. Now, looking ahead to Tuesday, we might see some frost in the morning before 8, but don't worry, it's gonna shape up nicely. We're talking mostly sunny skies, and a high near 66. The south-southeast wind will be rolling in at 1 to 10 miles per hour, with occasional gusts hitting 21 miles per hour, so hold on to your hats. Tuesday night, it gets partly cloudy, cooling down to about 54 degrees, with a south-southwest wind of 8 to 12 miles per hour, gusting to 24. Damn, that's a solid breeze. And for Wednesday, willy, and mostly sunny once again, with our high jumping up to a sweet 72 degrees. The west-southwest wind will blow at 9 to 13 miles per hour, with gusts again hitting 24 miles per hour. So there you have it, folks. Mostly good news for your damn week ahead. I hope you all stay warm and enjoy that frost, because winter will be knocking soon, and no one wants to be caught with their pants down. Now get the hell out there and enjoy some sunshine.

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1: Let's see here.
2: Adjustable.
3: Okay, I have to share this Luna story with you. If you remember what I told you about in the car regarding Luna and the stupid customs guy, the last time that we came home from the States and had to hit customs. Okay, so if you remember that story, you know what this topic is about. But since it's going on, so you can fill people in. All right?
2: Voice message from
1: All right, so I do need to fill you guys in.
4: So I will do that. If a metal locks, it will make your message.
1: Shut up, Echo. Anyway. Alexa, shut up. Anyway. Yeah, she didn't say anything. So... basically what had happened one time when she had to go through customs, the guy, I guess, was a bit of a dick, the customs guy. Well, Luna showed her displeasure, let's just put it that way.
5: Oh.
1: Yeah, left a nice pile.
5: Was it wet or was it
1: No, it was clean upable. But May said
5: it came out of her back end.
1: Yes. She didn't realize she had said what she said out loud. She's like, yeah, I think that guy was shit too. And the person who was helping her, I guess, busted a gut laughing. She didn't realize that she had said it loud enough for the person to hear her. But, you know, I don't think the customs person heard, but who knows.
6: Long.
1: So now that you know that part of the story, hang on just a minute. We'll just put that out. And we'll finish the rest of the story.
2: Adjustable.
3: So you might want to pause it to do that and whatnot, because I'm just going to go right into the story. So we got off the bus, and Rick, the driver from the Kenton to Columbus, was, you know, taking me over to his car so he would take me to the airport. Well, we come across this lady who was dead set on, she had to say hi to Luna, like, in the very worst way. Let me say that she was... she... remember that 80-year-old that hadn't taken a shower in 60 years? Yeah. Okay.
5: Oh.
3: Like that. My poor dog was trying to get behind my legs and run away and whatnot. Oh. And she was like, oh, but I want to pet you. I want to pet you. Please, please, please, let me pet you. You're so cute and adorable. I'm like, lady, we're in a hurry. Rick's like, dude, we got to go, and trying to pull us away. And she's following and following. Finally, Luna squatted and took a shit right on her shoe. And that did it.
1: Oh, that is funny. Oh, that is hilarious. Awesome!
5: Oh, yes.
1: I'd give her a treat for that.
6: Yeah, I would too. Because I'm a dick.
1: Oh. Didn't shit on the concrete. She shit on the lady's shoe. That is priceless. Awesome.
6: Good girl.
1: Oh, that is funny. Wow. Well,
5: oh my
1: I guess
5: God.
1: She showed that lady what she thought.

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1: This is the emergency announcer, and here's your damn weather. Good evening, folks. It's 7 p.m., and if you're still awake, you might want to grab a drink, because tonight's going to be a wild ride. Right now, we're sitting at a cozy 60 degrees in Holt, Michigan. It's chill as hell. Expect the temperature to drop to around 35 degrees, with some patchy frost creeping in after 3 in the goddamn morning. You'll barely feel that northwest wind, barely moving at 0 to 5 miles per hour. So yeah, bundle up or don't, but don't blame me when you freeze your ass off. Now, for tomorrow, we've got a mix of stuff going on. Patchy frost in the morning, and then it's mostly sunny, warming up to about 66. That damn south-southeast wind will be blowing at 1 to 10 miles per hour, with gusts slapping you in the face at up to 21. So it's perfect weather for a stroll, unless you're an idiot and forget your damn jacket. Moving into Tuesday night, expect partly cloudy skies and a low around 54. That south-southwest wind picks up a bit, blowing at 8 to 12 miles per hour, gusting to 24 miles per hour. So, don't be a fool. Hold on to your hat. A Wednesday, we're looking at a mostly sunny day with a high near 72. Hot damn. That west-southwest wind will be tickling you at 9 to 13 miles per hour, with those gusts also reaching 24. It's going to be a peach of a day, so don't screw it up. Wrapping up Wednesday night, it's mostly clear, cooling down to around 47 degrees. That west wind is still hanging around, bringing you 3 to 12 miles per hour, with gusts reaching 24 again. And Thursday, we're about to get a repeat of sunshine with a high near 65, so enjoy it while it lasts. There you have it, folks, your weather forecast. Now, go do something fun, or at least try not to trip over your damn shoelaces.

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5: Holt, Michigan's best variety.

This is Echo Synthesizer from the early 80s, and here's your damn weather. Good evening, folks. It's 8 o'clock, and it is time to get serious about this frosty crap. Currently, in Holt, Michigan, the temperature is sitting at a brisk 56 degrees. Hell, you might want to put on a damn jacket if you're heading out tonight. We've got patchy frost rolling in after 3 a.m., so if you're out there, don't be surprised when your ass freezes off. Tonight's low is expected to drop down to a cool 35 degrees, with a wind from the north-northwest at around